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0: 5X3 Adam Edward 054, Silver Lake with you, all five.
1: I'm happy.

0: Like I was saying, it's 5 minutes in. CHP is en route for northbound 101 south of Ralston. Northbound 101 south of Ralston. It's on the right-hand shoulder, possibly a shooting. The gray Nissan Altima that was recklessly driving, the vehicle did flee the scene. We're eliminating further.
1: Damn, did you copy?
0: T-750, it looks like it's one patient that's a juvenile. There's an injury to their knuckles.
2: K52-1029.
0: K52, go ahead.
2: Blasted DeRosa, David Adam, Robert Ocean, Sam Adam. First to Joshua, middle of Michael, break.
0: Go ahead.
2: 11-8-1972, white male, San Jose, I have a deal.
0: Go ahead.
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0: Hey Charles, good to meet you too. I told you that your subject might be 1030F Frank. I'll rerun him with a different DOB and different spelling.
1: Copy. I see the DL matches, but the DOB does not.
0: Affirm.
2: Charles, 53, week 72.
0: Hi, copy.

0: to Charles K-52?
1: Go ahead.
0: For the subject that you're with, the DOV is different. The DL does match. On the warrant, it's showing white male, brown over brown, 5'11", 220.
1: Oh.
0: While running him up, though, it does come back to a different DL. I'll send that to your screen as well.
1: Oh.

0: Hi, Carlos Yunus. Steve Tweedy is now requesting a 2BLL for northbound 101 south of Ralston Avenue. Northbound 101 south of Ralston Avenue. The gray Nissan Sentra, unknown plate, occupied by four BMAs involved in the shooting on the freeway. It was by exit 412. DOT was northbound 101. Unknown further information.
1: Yes, sir, that's correct.
0: 2750.

0: 8-11 units, paramedics responding to 610 Harlingame Avenue. 40-year-old male, conscious breathing, having a nosebleed. We'll have 5-5.
1: Thank you.
0: To Charles, K-52, are you code 4?
1: Yeah.
0: Come to code 4, fuck me now.

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1: Go ahead.
0: 2 Charles 11 with units to cover 415 family, 20 Amherst Avenue, 20 Amherst Avenue, cross of Amherst Court. It's RP's family member, subject by the name of Jose. He's in his mid-20s, wearing a green t-shirt and jeans, refusing to leave. Parties are currently separated. RP believes that he's on something, but unknown what.
1: Charles 11, I hope.
2: J22 for Philip.
0: J22. Charles 11, the only history we have here is for a theft report.
1: 10-4. 10-4.

0: Hey, Charles 11.
1: Hey.
0: The RP is now requesting to 1022. She advised that Jose left on foot towards ECR.
1: 10-4, roll to me.
0: 10 copies.

0: Hey, Charles Levin, reckless driving just occurred.
1: Quiet.
0: Never. Sorry, I thought you said copy. It's going to be 23103, just occurred at Bay and 5th. Bay and 5th is info via Redwood. It's going to be south on Bay towards Marsh, about 15 J's on bikes causing near crashes, and they're doing tricks.
1: Yeah, I'm out of position. Can you just advise Malo on the screen?
0: Don't worry.

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0: 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DL matches with DOP's his brother, so I think his brother's using his identity. Advice given.
1: Yeah, no.

0: T20 units, VOL for 23103, 3 ago Kings Mountain Road and Hutter Park Road. Kings Mountain and Hutter Park, about 3 ago, eastbound Kings Mountain Road, about 5 adults on non-motorized plastic children's vehicles without helmets are speeding down the road. CHP was advised. It was called in by a passerby.
1: Okay, so 2-10-4, move by a passerby.
0: Yes, please.

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1: We copy.

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0: Hi, Nora, Mary, yellow 046, silver Nissan, pick one, I would like.

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1: Go ahead.
0: 02-07-1994, HM out of Mellow Break.
1: Go ahead.
0: Frank 3014-817.
1: Detroit, Tempor. Gentlemen, he's 1031 invalid.
0: Four, good four.
1: Go for Broadway and 5.

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1: Thank you, 20. Flag down at Jefferson and Middlefield.
0: Two Charles 20, Jefferson and Middlefield.
1: DNA, flag over black.
0: 10-4.

0: Thank you, Charles. 10. I'm 10-8. Advice given.
1: Ten four.

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That's 181 Amherst, cross of Glendale.

0: welfare check for Robert Kehoe, 11/26/2005. He was previously injured and missing and now not answering his phone. The mother called it in and saw him through the window. RP advised the son doesn't want to talk to her, but just doesn't remember her. Wants a 1021 with dispo.
1: So he's alive, he just doesn't want to talk to her?
0: That's what the mother told us, is that son doesn't want to talk to her. Correction, friend said doesn't want to talk to her.
2: Thank you, Charles 20. I'll give him a 1021.
0: You, Charles 20, 10-4.

0: 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I copy the Concorde alerts.
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0: Go for it. Go for it.
1: Two Charles 51, code 4 at 910 Cordilleras.
0: And I'll take a case number.
1: Two Charles 51, copy.

0: Charles 51. Your case number is 6948. That's 6948.
1: Door. And I had 229s for the cabin, I swear.
0: Charles 51, go ahead with the verse.
1: Ida Robert, Tom Union, Robert King, versus Jennifer, John Edward, Nora, Ida, Frank, Edward, Robert, Frank.
0: Go ahead.
1: 5-15-88, female, the first address, break the numbers.
0: Go ahead.
1: David, 6196545.
0: 10-4. Charles 51, go ahead with the next.
1: Ida Robert, Tom Union, Robert King. First, Adam Lincoln, Ida, break.
0: Go ahead.
1: 4-6-82, male, break numbers.
0: Go ahead.
1: David, 8-8-1-8-7-5-5.
0: Charles 51, was this a male or female?
1: Male.
0: Charles 51, 10-4.

0: the units, fire and medics are en route to 121 East Floresta Way in Ladera, across from La Cuesta, for a 100-year-old female, conscious, breathing, fainting.
1: Therefore, for fire advice.
0: Russ, you need to see your call sign.
1: Your call is 20.
0: 2 draws 20, 10-4.

0: County, 2 Charles 20. Notes entered. You can show me 10-8.
1: Two Charles 20, 10-4.

0: South County units. We have a commercial alarm at 400 County Center.
1: Go ahead.
0: Yes, it's going to be the ATM top area perimeter outside of the courthouse.
1: Ten-4. 2 Charles 20, I'll take care of it.
0: 2 Charles 20, 10-4.
2: Ten-10, I'm right, I'll take care of it.
0: 7-10, 10-4.
1: Thank you, sir.

0: Entiendo eso. Two 10 and 4. Two 11 for found property.
1: Charles 10.
0: Charles 10 10 4. It's going to be at the North Fair Oaks substation. Via Spanish translator, RP found a bullet when she was taking out her clothes. She's going to the substation now.
1: Copy.
0: Charles 10, just to clarify, she found the bullet when she was taking out her clothes at the coin laundry on Middlefield.

Sorry, sorry, sorry. Tucson 10-10-4.

0: Sundance South County units. Fire and medics are en route to 175 Loyola Avenue. 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
1: And we're on the

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1: All right, Charles 52.
0: Going to be at 8 Mayflower Lane with Crossroad Club. That's 8 Mayflower Lane. Occurred 5 ago, possibly a gray Toyota Accord, unknown plate, was parked at the end of Mayflower near the fire lane.
1: Charles 52 copies.

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0: Yeah, I see Charles 20, 1029.
1: Charles 20, go ahead.
0: Last of Ford, Frank Ocean, Robert David, first of Elliot, Edward Lincoln Lincoln, Ida Ocean Tom. Break.
1: Go ahead.
0: 04-01-1992. WMA, out of Redwood City. 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
0: Can you show me a CVS break for case number?
1: Two Charles K52. Which CVS is it at?
0: On San Carlos Avenue.
1: Are you gonna be with Charles 52?
0: Different, but it's a different case.
1: Two Charles K52, go ahead.
0: 2306219.
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0: 7 King Charles X-ray, 072, on a black Cadillac SUV.
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0: Final stop, Bay and Willow.
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1: Two Charles 20, go ahead.
0: County 2 Charles 20, 1029.
1: 2 Charles 20, go ahead.
0: Two last names. First last name Martinez, Mary Adam Robert, Tom Ida Nora, Edward Zebra. Second last name, phonetically, Adam Charles Edward, Victor Edward David Ocean. First of Artemio, Adam Robert Tom, Edward, Mary, Ida, Ocean. Break.
1: Go ahead.
0: HMA, out of Redwood City, 05-13-1985. 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
0: 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First up, Jennifer, John Edward Nora, Nora Ida Frank, Edward Robert. Middle of Darlene, break.
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0: This is an ID card number, Frank 1629550.
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0: 2 Charles 20. Your subject is 1031 with priors for 212.5, most recently in 2019, and as well as HS 12.5. And she also has a valid DL.
1: Does she have a driver's license?
0: 2-12-20, your subject is does have a valid DL.
1: Inform code 4.
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0: 10 if he draws 20. Take the noise complaint.
1: Two draws 20, 10-4.
0: 10, two draws 20. He can clear it out. QOA.
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0: 5, Victor, Victor, Sam. 2, 8, 7. Silver, Toyota Camry, sedan.
1: 2, Charles 20, 10-4.
0: Correction on the plate. It's 5, Victor, Victor, Sam. 3, 8, 7.
1: 2, Charles 20, 10-4.

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0: Two last names. First last name Sanchez. Sam Adam Nora. Charles Henry Edward Zebra. Second last name Hernandez. Henry Edward Robert. Nora Adam Nora. David Edward Zebra. First of Carlos. Charles Adam Robert. Lincoln Ocean Sam. Middle of V. Break.
1: Go ahead.
0: 06-24-2004. HMA out of Redwood City. 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
1: 10-4, have fire advised.

0: Norfolk units, fires en route to 9th and Middlefield. That's 9th and Middlefield for an odor investigation, burning plastic.
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2: Charles 31. How are we out with one at Beach and Marshall?
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0: Go ahead.
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0: Charles 31. To Charles 31, your subject is 1031 with a county record and expired DL.
1: 10-4. County to Charles 20, I'm with to Charles 31. I have numbers now if you need it.
0: Ten four, I already have it.
1: Confirm. Okay,

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Your case number is going to be 6950.

0: 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He was cited and will be tonight.
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0: 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HMA, Brown over Black. 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

0: 20 send for? Sorry, 2 Charles 20, go ahead.
1: 2 last names, first last name phonetically. Boy, Adam, Robert, Adam, Henry, Ocean, Nora, Adam. Second last name, Hernandez, Henry, Edward, Robert, Nora, Adam, Nora, David, Edward, Zebra. First of Edwin, Edward, David, William, Ida, Nora. Break.
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0: Two trials 20. Your subject is 1031 with a county record and suspended or revoked license or suspended or revoked DL. 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
0: Last phonetically, King Union Ida, Sam, Mary Ida, Nora. First name, Glenn, George Lincoln Edward, Nora Nora, middle of Martin. 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

0: Yeah, I could draw 20. Can I get a routine for search?
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0: 31 with Troy.
1: 31, copy. Two Charles 20. Two Charles 20, your subject is 1031 with a county record and valid DL. His last booking was in 2017 for 23152 and also in 2016 for 148 and 2800.
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0: Charles 75, 10-4.
1: Sam 70, I'm code 4 when you're clear. I have 1 to 29.

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0: Blayham and El Camino.
1: Go ahead.
0: Four, seven, eight, six, Ocean Mary 4, Ford F-150, gray.
1: Two Charles 20, 10-4.

0: 270 county. Your suffix 1031. He's got a expired California numbers, valid Idaho DL, but not shown on probation.
1: Go for him. Can you place a call to San Bernardino? He advises he had a case from last year and is on probation out of San Bernardino.

0: Charles 20, go ahead.
1: First one, last of Rios, Robert Ida Ocean, Sam. Second last name, Adam Lincoln Victor, Adam Robert Adam, David Ocean. First of Ivan, Ida Victor Adam, Nora. Middle of Ramiro. Break.
0: Go ahead.
1: 02-28-2006, HMA, out of Palo Alto. Break.
0: Go ahead.
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0: 2 Charles 20, 10-4.

0: 2020. That subject is 1031, suspended or revoked with service needed.
1: 10-4. Second to 29.
0: Go ahead.
1: Blaster Gonzalez, George Ocean Nora, Zebra Adam Lincoln, Edward Sam. First of Ernesto, Edward Robert Nora, Edward Sam Tom, Ocean.
0: Go ahead.
1: 11-07-2007, HMA out of Redwood City, Craig.
0: Go ahead.
1: ID number is Union 1300277.
0: 2 Charles 20, 10-4.

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1: Ten I lost traffic.
0: Two trials 20, your second subject is 1031A, no valid DL issued.
1: 10-4, I'm code 4.
0: Two trials 20, code 4 at Buckingham and Blenheim.
1: Correction on the last stop, it's Woodside Bike Shop Annex in the back.
0: Charles 20 was a bike shop 10-4.

0: 770. My partner is on hold with San Bernardino County trying to confirm that probation.
1: Trevor,

0: transit units for a theft report at the Sunnyvale station.
1: But...
0: the maintainer is on scene now and found cables taken from two control points at that station.
1: I got it.
2: Cool, so you can assign it to me. I can go with the number.

0: found it 207. 10-4, we got the info from San Jose Control.
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0: Please, I'm 70. You're for San Bernardino. Your subject was booked in 2024 for 207. No probation.
1: Hey, Gabby. Where goes one? County Trail 61, 1186. East Mulberry 101.
0: Go ahead.
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1: To Charles 61, go ahead.
0: Last of Belts, Boy, Edward, Lincoln, Tom, Zebra, First of Eric, Edward, Robert, Ida, Charles, Middle John, Ray.
1: Go ahead.
0: WMA out of South Carolina.
1: Go ahead.
0: Give me a South Carolina DL 00785-2070.
1: Two Charles 61, can we get that DOB?
0: Sorry, it's going to be 1/14/1982.
1: Two Charles 61, 10-4.

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1: Copy, I'm on the line.

0: County Central Assistant. Can you show me a route to San Mateo Medical Center for the same case, please?
1: Central Assistant, 10-4.

0: Can travel.
1: Two Charles 11, go ahead.
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1: Copy, standby.

0: Charles 11. There was a 415 at that address back in July, as well as some noise complaints in July, and then a 211 last year.
1: 10-4. 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
0: Johnny copies.

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0: Charlie Charles 61, 1029, all verbal.
1: Charles 61.
0: Last of Gonzalez, George Osher, Norris, Zebra, Adam, Lincoln, Edward, Zebra. First of Adrian, Adam, David, Robert, Ida, Adam, Nora. DOB 1, 22, 1994.
1: 10-4.

0: learning code for?
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0: So far.
1: Let's get to him with 621.
0: I copy, thank you.
1: And 621, we are so far.
0: I copy. Mowbray. Transition.
1: Tell 61. I think I have a different last name here, so we call this Vicencio. Charles Adam Zebra David Robert Edward Zebra Vicencio is Victor Ida Charles Edward Nora Charles Ida Ocean. Still same first.

0: Two sensor info on a attempt to locate.
1: Ten.
0: Shenzhen is going to be for 133 Dumbarton Avenue. Shenzhen APD is requesting us to attempt to locate a vehicle that took off from an 1186 in their jurisdiction. It's a gray VW SUV, plate of 8 John Sam Edward 769, last seen northbound 101 from Hallam Rock. That's a 2800 vehicle. They're just requesting, if the vehicle is there, to let them know, and they'll go out and attempt to contact it. If not, see if we can attempt to contact the residents and see if they know who has it.
1: Charles
0: 11. Charles 11,
1: no. 92 Charles 20, I'll take care of it.
0: Charles 20, no.

0: That's right. I think the car just passed us.
1: 20, copy.
0: Where at? He was going south on Blenheim, just past Dumbarton.
1: 20, copy.

0: In Apollo, San Jose had on the occupants was two HMs. Driver was wearing a black hat and a black shirt. I'll see if I can get a match on the RO.
1: Yeah.

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1: Hey, Charles 20, we're out with the vehicle on the subject at Dumbarton and Devonshire.
0: Dumbarton, Devonshire.

0: the Senate that you don't want to come our way.
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0: Just confirm the plate.
1: 8 John Sam Edward 769.
0: Well, that's it.
1: Different.
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0: 10, you drop 20. 1029. Left Cruz, Charles Robert Union Zebra, first of Brandon, Boy Robert Adam Nora, David Ocean Nora. Break.
1: Got
0: 06-26-1996.
1: 06-27-1996.
0: Break.
1: Got it. Go ahead.
0: Frank, 444-3824.

0: Hey, Charles 20. He's 1031A. Valid, listed as the RO on the vehicle. And I just got off the line with San Jose. They're working on getting a hold of the officer that was on the call.
1: 10-4, we'll call 4.
0: Copy.

0: Thank you, Charles 20.
1: Charles 20, good.
0: Dale Day doesn't want to come get their guy, and you start me a 91 unit.
1: Yeah. I'm still waiting to hear back from San Jose on what they need, but yeah, they're not going to be on route, I'll let them know. And 20, just confirming that's going to be for a 23152 EVO.
0: Different.

0: Thanks, all 20.
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0: San Jose is wasting our time. Is the 91 unit en route?
1: Yeah, we just heard them broadcast over their channel. Units en route.
0: Oh, standby for Chippy.
1: Stand for it.

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0: Ja, mich sehr, sehr bei Sorge.
1: Gentlemen.
0: I'll do the rest of the car. Thank you. Good morning. Good morning. Good night.
1: Ten 4, good morning.

0: Muchas gracias. That'd be 2940B Middlefield Road, again, 2940B Middlefield Road, Gossip Dumbarton, for the Panaderia Misha Khan. They spoke with somebody on site, but they did not have proper codes.
1: Tell someone I got you.
0: Tell someone on the phone.
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1: 52.
0: 52, you have RFP requesting a 1062 at the Palo Alto Medical Foundation. ETA is about 548 hours, about 15 minutes. She's a victim of a DV in Alameda County that's already been reported, and the suspect texted her saying, quote, you ready or not, you're going to see how it feels to mess with someone's livelihood. She's concerned he maybe show up at the job when she's going there for work, just wants a unit to escort her inside.

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1: CXU and Charles Paul, 120, gray Mercedes at 1.
0: Boy 10, Tupper.

0: Boy 10, Sam 10. You need a second.
1: Boy 10 confirmed that was an affirm or a negative?
0: Negative.
1: So far.

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1: 10-4.
0: And I don't need the return. No, I'll be 29 when you're ready for that.
1: Copy, go ahead.
0: Last of Eve, Edward, Adam, David, Edward, Sam, first of Randy, Robert, Andy, Robert, Adam, Nora, David, Yellow, break.
1: Copy, go ahead.
0: 3-21-1962-62 WM out of Redwood, break for numbers.
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0: Highway 53, he's 1031 restrained party in a serve criminal protective order with a county record valid deal.
1: Yeah, code 4.
0: Code 4.

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0: 216 2nd Avenue, cross of William, info via Spanish translator. RP's advising that there's an ex that lives in his house but doesn't pay rent, and she invited another male to sleep in the house, and now he's refusing to leave.
1: They're going to cover it.

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0: Continue, go for it.

0: Spoiler.
1: I called for the update. Do we have a return on the X, Rocio?
0: Oak Ridge East 1031 with a county record expired deal.
1: Go for it.

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1: Okay.

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0: 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Are you still on?
1: 10-4.

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0: 2-way 51, 10-4.
1: 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Thank you.

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0: Last of Eggleston, Edward George George, Lincoln Edward Sam, Tom Ocean Nora, first of Dennis, David Edward Nora, Nora Ida Sam, DOB 323 of 68, Alfaga.
1: Dubois 21, so far. Dubois 21, is he the middle of Michael?
0: Never.
1: Never.

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0: 11 at 1062. At 62 at the North Fair Oaks Sub regarding a civil issue at 308 4th, number 9.
1: Boy, final.
0: Boy, 10, 10, 4, 11, I'll clear you.
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0: Can I get a case number for 484?
1: 10-4. Boy 51, your case 6954.
0: Therefore, thank you.

0: Bueno.
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1: I'm sorry, tonight?
0: It's 29.
1: Go ahead.
0: Lasso Aviles, Adam Victor, Ida Lincoln, Edward Sam, Prism Rodney, Robert Ocean, David Noah, Edward Yellow. Break.
1: Go ahead.
0: 12/28 of 1990. Correction, 1970. 7-0. Break.
1: Go ahead.
0: DO is Charles 6783015.

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0: on his attempt.
1: I copy. Subject detained.
0: All right, we'll go with the info.
1: Coming back with a felony no bail warrant out of San Mateo County SO for PC 22210.
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0: 11 is confirmed.
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0: K6956.
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0: 10-4, thank you. 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
0: And Fargo, what's next?
1: Double last, Para Garcia, first last Para, Paul Adam, Robert, Robert Adam, second last Garcia, George Adam, Robert, Charles, Ida, Adam, first name Stephanie, Sam, Sam, Tom, Edward, Paul, Henry, Adam, Nora, Ida, Edward, break.
0: Go ahead.
1: 06-11-1993, HSA out of Fremont, break.
0: Go ahead.
1: Negative on numbers, all verbal.
0: Yep. And confirming that was just for the cat.
1: Affirm.
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0: Go ahead.
1: GOP 916-1983, female out of Portola Valley, break the deal.
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0: 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Data One American, was that hang up? No answer on call back time 2.
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0: 51, I copy. And history there for some alarm calls, but nothing else.
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0: Double left, Ramirez Guzman, Robert Adams, Mary Ida, Robert Edward Silver, second last, George Union Silver, Mary Adams, Nora, first of Erica, Edward Robert Ida, Charles Adams, break.
1: Go ahead.
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0: 1082, what is that, the 1186 Jefferson and Glengarry?
1: Jefferson and Glengarry, go ahead.
0: 65368 and Mary 1. Silver Ace on 1-1.
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0: Yeah, 2 by 36. 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
0: All verbal. Last was Latina, Charles, Edward, Tom, Ida, Nora, Adam, Krista, Felix, Frank, Edward, Lincoln, Ida, X-ray, break.
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0: 2.31, 1029. 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
0: 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Nora Edward, Mary Edward, Charles Ida Ocean, Zebra Edward, Tom Ida, Nora Adam. First of Felix, Frank Edward, Lincoln Ida, X-ray.

0: 21, are you still at the follow-up at the show?
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0: 10-4, I'm going to route a 1021 to MDT regarding a 1066 Colton Palmer.
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0: Pepper. Sam, it's 10:30 when I expired, 6 of 25 on a 2011 Chrysler out of San Jose.
1: Good.
0: Mariah Serrano, 790 Saratoga.

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2: We're living out with 29 when he's here.
1: 2x11, go ahead.
2: It's going to be double last. First of Chavez, Charles Henry, Adam, Victor, Edward, Zebra. Second of Ortiz, Ocean, Robert, Tom, Ida, Zebra. First of Davis, common spelling. Middle of Oswaldo. Break.
1: Go ahead.
2: 3-4 of 2000. HMA out of Redwood. I got numbers.
1: Go ahead.
2: William 9331753.

0: Que vuoi, la ragione?
1: Vuoi la ragione?
0: Damn thing.
1: The CPS has said Mateo PD are out at an address in their city regarding an incident that occurred at 2700 Middlefield, requesting a deputy meet them on Ocean View in San Mateo. Who would you like me to send?
0: One of the South County units, either 10 or 11. Let me do it. What's...
1: 11-10-4, thank you. 949 Ocean View and San Mateo PD and CPS are there now.
0: Boy, 11, San Ten.
2: What?
0: Call me before you head out.
2: I'll be there, sir.

0: 1. Vehicle is legally parked. Call me tonight.
1: George 21, 10-4.

David 12 civil. David 12, it's a civil at 2745 Spring Street, 2745 Spring Street, across the Pearlington Avenue. RP is currently at Auto Works Bay Area. He said that the tow company doesn't have his vehicle on the property after they towed it. And when he asked to see the vehicle, he said that they gave him a hard time and then shoved him out of the way. He has negative injuries, declined medical. He's requesting our assistance.

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0: Seven, do you know where they're meeting at? Because this location is at elementary school.
1: I will find out for you.

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0: You put me out at Alameda de Los Pulgas and Sharon Road on traffic control.
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0: 11. 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
0: He sees you. 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
1: 10-4. I'm right in front of the office.

0: Yeah, to do full flag down at the North Grove sub.
1: Hello, 12-10-4.
0: And it's going to be for some sort of 4:15 at a neighboring restaurant.
1: 10-4.

0: 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We'll be at the Eco's breakfast and lunch on 3rd Ave.
1: Okay.

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1: Over 51.
0: This is for T-Boy 21 for an attempt to contact at 40 Camborne Avenue in Devonshire.
1: Good.
0: We have the request of Oakland PD to see the status of a vehicle. See if it's an unreported 10851 Silver Super.
1: I don't know.

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0: So to the RO, she said she left the vehicle at a friend's house in Oakland on August 9th, to store it there. Is there any way Oakland PD can give her a phone call?
1: Do we have a phone number for her?
0: Hey, firm. 510-934-7719.
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1: Go ahead.
0: 071202, male, other, Fresno, may have an address in Dublin, right?
1: Copy, go ahead.
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1: Hello.
0: Something related to your earlier 21 in Palomar, near Palomar in Montalvo, 5 ago. Blue or green Audi 4 door with Montana plates approached a UPS driver asking if he had a package for Donna.

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0: Can you have the on-call detective contact me?
1: Ava.
0: Have them contact me at the 0855 number.
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1: Never. And was that at California Lake?
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1: Feeling right there.
2: What car was that for me?
0: Affirm, you're probably 10:31 on an Audi out of Montana.
2: Don't worry.

0: 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Last of Lincoln Union, Boy Edward Robert Tom Sam, first of Robert Adam Lincoln Frank Sam, DOB 215, 2008.
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0: Two last. First, set, Zebra Edward Tom. Second, Kugula, Charles Union, Boy Union, Lincoln Edward. Pressure Ramiro, Robert Adam, Mary Ida, Robert Ocean. Break.
1: Go ahead.
0: 8/15/1975. He's a male out of Redwood. And I have a verbal deal number.
1: Go ahead.
0: 4-9-1-1-0-8-2-7.
1: Time for it.

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1: Johnny, code 4.
0: Boy 10, code 4.
2: What's wrong?
0: Go ahead.
2: I'm code 4. The driver has went on his way.
0: 10-4.

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2: Two boy 11.
1: Two boy 11.
2: With Charles' mother, court 4, and I have 29 for her.
1: Two boy 11, go ahead.
2: Going to be double last. First of Ramirez, Robert Adam Mary Ida, Robert Edward Zebra, second of Covarrubias, Charles Ocean Victor Adam Robert Robert, Union Boy Ida Adam and Sam, first of Cynthia, Charles Ida Nora, Tom Henry Ida Adam, middle Guadalupe, break.
1: Go ahead.
2: 10-31 of 1998, Hispanic female at Redwood, no numbers, Mexican passport.
1: That's fine.

0: 11. She's 1031 with a county record. Last booking was July of this year for 273.5 and 273A. She's got a 14.6 deal.
1: Good copy, go for it.
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0: 35 Drip Court in Woodside, cross of Drip Road. That's a third-party RP reporting a WFA sitting in a white van in the passenger seat. She's been there for a while, looking at her phone. RP's concerned about possible thefts in the area.
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1: Kepler, hit eastbound Formula 280 about 20 minutes ago. Show me a circle in the area.
0: Kepler, eastbound Farm Hill 280, 20 ago.

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1: 对。
0: 2760 Frank 4 White Ram.
1: Backwards. It's 1031A current on a 2025 Dodge Ram out of Boulder Creek to Kurt Mortensen Services, Inc.
0: Okay, so forth.

0: 2, baby. 12, 10, 29. Overable.
1: You have a 12. Go ahead.
0: Last of Lincoln, Adam, Robert, Ida, Adam, Boy, Edward, Robert, Nora, Adam, Robert, David, Ida, Nora, Ida. First of Edgar, Edward, David, George, Adam, Robert, Rick.
1: Go ahead.
0: 10-16-2002, male all verbal.
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1: Copy, go ahead.
0: You can attach us to Boy 21's stolen vehicle call.
1: I'm fine.

0: 210 at 415. 2745 Spring Street, across the Hurlingham at Bay Area Auto Works. Both parties still on scene, but separated. There was a verbal dispute over a customer not having a release form.
1: Got me. Just verbal?
0: Affirm, just verbal, and the customer's now waiting outside.
1: Oh, yeah.

0: County 2712. Can I get the case number?
1: 10-4. David 12, case number 6968.
2: George 21, advice given, I'll be busy.
1: Hey George, 21, temper.
0: County Charles, K52.
1: Charles, K52.
3: I'll be en route to 1800 St. Carlos Avenue for the civil case.
1: 10-4. And K52 back. They were requesting to meet at 1810 St. Carlos, number 18. I'm not sure if you saw that in the call.
3: Copy that.

0: Redwood is out with the RV, Farmville and Woodleaf, and they're good for it.
1: Yeah.

0: Pues ya llevan.
1: Good.
0: We got a call from CPS regarding that call on Clifton. They just provided a different address in San Carlos. They're requesting a 21, and they're going to be sending over a cross report. Do you want the phone number on air, or do you want to call in for it?
1: Confirm that's for K-52.
0: I'm sorry, no, this is for the Clifton call.
2: You want copies?

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1: Go ahead.
0: Tony, show me route to 384 Hazel Avenue for notification for the same case.

0: Bath County, and it's holding a welfare check on a 911 on Hampshire.
1: Playing
0: 505 Hampshire. I believe it's coming from number one, although that's not verified. It was via Spanish translator. X called asking for a translator and then stopped responding. A loud disturbance was heard in the background. No answer on callback times two. We do have history with the phone number at 505 Hampshire, number one.
1: Cover, I'll check it out.
0: Temper.
2: County Sam 50, you can clear it at 1021. I called the guy.
0: Sam 50, Sam 50.

21. We've got her back on the line. It is going to be a 415 neighbor dispute, which is what we had history there with previously. Neighbor's in apartment number 3.

0: 2710 from county. 2710, San Jose PD is requesting if we can assist them with a courtesy report for Woodside High School.
1: Sure. What type of report?
0: It's going to be for a student that was sexually assaulted in the vehicle, and they go to school at Woodside High School. The principal is on scene with the student right now.
1: Step four. We have a 20 beat available.
0: To David 22, are you available for the AOA?
2: 22.
0: To David 22, step four. Thank you.
2: Do you know the details?
0: Abram, it's going to be at 199 Churchill Avenue at Woodside High School, across of Woodside Road. Unknown time frame, possibly over the weekend. The student, born in 2009, advised that she was sexually assaulted in a vehicle. The vehicle was in San Jose, and then when the student woke up, she was in Redwood City. The principal is on scene with the student now. No further details.
1: Four. County Sam 10.
0: Please, Sam 10.
1: If this is a sexual assault investigation that happened in Redwood City, we're going to have to get Redwood City involved.
0: County copies.
1: Do we know where in Redwood City it happened?
0: Negative. The RP did not advise.
1: 10-4. We'll keep David 22 en route. Right, David 22, Sam 10.
2: Go ahead, Sarge.
1: If you can give me a call, please.
2: I'll do it better. I'll walk into your office in a second.

0: 251 fraud report. Two boy 51 from county. Two boy 51 fraud report requesting at 1021.
1: Oh, you can tend for a minute.
0: 10-4. I have a few other calls pending for you. I'll just stack them for you.
1: Okay.

0: Hey, Sam, Sam.
1: See you sometime.
0: The number for the principal is unavailable. Do we have another number?
1: Negative, but I can look through the calls previously to see if we have a better one.
0: If you would, please.

0: for
1: Two by 21.
0: We're so far. I'm just waiting for Blake 10 for a translation.
1: I copy.
2: County 2 by 10, SAS, and I'll be en route to the other call. Great.
1: Go ahead.
2: And I'll handle the call for David 22. Just tack it for me.
1: I copy.
3: Blake 10, Sam 10, can you call me?
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0: 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She's landline with me right now. Did you want to call in?

0: Kind of gave it 22.
1: Hey, David, 22.
0: For the sex assault call, can you start Redwood City? It's going to have occurred in their jurisdiction.
1: Time to tell you.
0: And I have a possible address if you need it.
1: Go ahead.
0: 336 East Oakwood Boulevard.
1: 336 East Oakwood Boulevard. Can I help you?
0: Dave 22, you can clear all the other units. We'll be 10-8 unless this sends up the unit or something else.
1: Can I help you?

0: 7151, can you attach me to the follow-up call?
1: I'm sorry, I was landline. Which call?
0: Can you attach me to the pending follow-up call?
1: 10-4.

0: Hey, Sam, Sam, log on.
1: Do something.
0: 17540, Tanika Marine. Log off days, please.
1: Good morning.

0: Please can I copy that you saw the touch the welfare check at 3499 East Bayshore Road, space 98? I have history here for 1066 in 2025 and negative recent medicals.
1: I'll be on the place.
0: Two-way test number.

0: Dubois, when I attached to the fraud report, 115 Kelton Avenue, Crossing at 1021. Subject lost $845.
1: Trevor,

0: Got it, 2-4-6. Do you want the RP's number?
1: (650) 391-7533.
0: Okay, thank you.

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1: Go ahead.
0: I'm clear from Killer Center, but show me Route 24. We'll do a follow-up at 2:21.

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0: 4 Frank, King Boy 053.
1: Excellent. It's coming back, 1030 SPS on a 1999 Honda Civic 4-door red in color out of San Jose.
0: I copy. Hit 5 ago, Alameda and Melody, myself and 53 are in the area.
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0: 3865 Jefferson, cross of Lakeview. Harpy's a neighbor. Heard 5 ago. It sounded like a child yelling help. She couldn't tell if they were just playing or actually needed help.
1: Oh. Charles 11, we're locked on. We'll take it.
0: 10-4, 22, I'll call you.
1: What's down for your own?
0: 10-4.
2: 3 David 32, priority traffic.
0: 3 David 32.
2: I'm behind that 10-8-5-1. I'm not in a position to take enforcement. I'm in a UC vehicle, unarmed, northbound El Camino, just south of Ralston. Confirm, 4 Frank, King Boy, 053.
0: Abram, and I copy northbound ECR just south of Ralston, and it is confirmed outstanding with Santa's IP.
2: I copy. It's a HMA, unknown clothing, about 4 years old. And we're stopped at the red light south of Ralston.
0: 10-4, any stand? Carlos Zeta's in position.
3: Starting that way.
0: 10-4.
4: 53, we're in route. Do you want to maybe let Belmont know too?
0: 10-4. Last unit, you were low volume.
2: Eastbound Ralston.
0: Eastbound Ralston.
5: County Board 30, you can touch me to the Jefferson call.
0: 10-4.
2: Eastbound Ralston, setting up to go northbound Old County. Pretty good traffic. Again, I have no lights and I'm in a UC vehicle, so I'm going to be waiting for someone else.
0: 10-4.
1: 10-50, can you let them on now?
0: Abram.
2: Solo occupant, still at the red light underneath the tracks, fixing to go northbound on Old County.
0: 10-4.
2: If you want, we can switch to the green and we can coordinate with Belmont. Cool with that.
0: 10-4, go ahead and switch.

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1: And Charles 21.
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1: Never.